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0: 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Niagara three-day weather.
2: Clear sky today, low around 17 degrees. Sunshine tomorrow, the high of 25. Could see showers Wednesday with a high of 24. 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

0: 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Two local voices you know and love.
1: 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On Tuesday, the kiddos go back to school.
2: 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Keep an eye out for the school buses. And keeping that in mind, we'll have Constable Jessica Martin joining us to talk about safety tips for the kids. And we'll get you started with Niagara's local news, traffic, and weather.
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That's right. We'll be popping up at festivals and events all over town like that one cousin who never RSVPs but always shows up.

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1: 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Niagara three-day weather.
14: Clear sky today, low around 17 degrees. Sunshine tomorrow, the high of 25. Could see showers Wednesday with a high of 24. 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
2: 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And keeping that in mind, we'll have Constable Jessica Martin joining us to talk about safety tips for the kids. And we'll get you started with Niagara's local news, traffic, and weather.
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0: 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Niagara 3-day weather.
10: Clear sky today, low around 17 degrees. Sunshine tomorrow, the high of 25. Could see showers Wednesday with a high of 24. I'm Gray Milley. 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

0: 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Mornings with Darlene and Brian. Two local voices you know and love.
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2: 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Keep an eye out for the school buses. And keeping that in mind, we'll have Constable Jessica Martin joining us to talk about safety tips for the kids. And we'll get you started with Niagara's local news, traffic, and weather.
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0: 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Niagara 3-day weather.
4: Clear sky tonight, low around 17 degrees. Sunshine tomorrow, the high of 25. Could see showers Wednesday with a high of 24. 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

0: 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Mornings with Darlene and Brian. Two local voices you know and love.
1: 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On Tuesday, the kiddos go back to school.
2: 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Keep an eye out for the school buses. And keeping that in mind, we'll have Constable Jessica Martin joining us to talk about safety tips for the kids. And we'll get you started with Niagara's local news, traffic, and weather.
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0: yourselves, Niagara, because 91.7 Giant FM Build It Again Ron Community Cruiser is coming to crash your perfectly planned day. That's right. We'll be popping up at festivals and events all over town like that one cousin who never RSVPs but always shows up. 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

0: mystery is brewing, and there's $5,000 waiting for someone to claim it. 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

0: 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Kids are back in school. Major announcement Friday at 8:10. It's going to be a big week.
1: Boy, we are starting off in fine fashion, aren't we? And by the way, kids and workers, you got a sunny day today. Getting up to 25 with the humidity, it's going to feel like 29. At the moment, 12, and there could be some fog patches out there. So take it easy.
0: September 8th.
1: Yeah.
0: Ontario's fall colors will be later than last year, but more vibrant because of all the rain.
1: Oh, I never thought about that. Yeah, because we did get an incredible amount of rain this past summer.
0: So if you're going up to Algonquin, maybe doing a hike in the escarpment should be nice.
1: Yeah, you know what? If you could take a train from Union Station up to Northern Ontario, it is a really nice, nice scenic journey.
0: Oh, good idea.
1: I think it's the Northland Express, if I'm not mistaken.
0: You've done that before?
1: No, but I've always wanted to.
0: There you go.
1: Always wanted to.
0: Little staycation.
1: Yeah.
0: All right, let's get her going. ELO, hold on tight. It's Giant FM. Good morning.

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1: Sunny with a high of 25 today. Good morning, I'm DJ Blocksile. Your 3-day pinpoint weather details coming up. A serious crash on Sunday in Fort Erie has sent two people to the hospital with life-threatening injuries. Sunday afternoon around 2, Niagara Regional Police responded to an accident at the intersection of Lane Street and Dominion Road involving a white Nissan SUV and a red Harley-Davidson motorcycle. Both people on the motorcycle were taken to an outer region hospital with life-threatening injuries, while a passenger in the SUV was taken to a local hospital and has since been released. The intersection was closed until 9 that evening while investigators examined the scene, but the circumstances of the accident remain under investigation, with NRP asking for witnesses or anyone with dashcam footage to contact police. Niagara Regional Police are also investigating an e-scooter accident in Welland. On Sunday evening around 6:30, a 31-year-old man was driving an e-scooter southbound on Niagara Street near Birch when he lost control and crashed onto the east sidewalk. The man was taken to hospital for treatment of serious life-threatening injuries, but has since been upgraded to stable. At the time, police do not believe any other vehicles were involved, but are asking anyone who may have witnessed the collision or has video footage to contact them. And the Ontario Provincial Police is reminding students, parents, and drivers to make safety a priority as another school year gets underway. Constable Andrew Gamble shared some of his own school memories on social media as part of a message encouraging everyone to slow down and watch for children walking, biking, and taking the bus.
2: The OPP would like every student in Norfolk County to have that same opportunity. And whether it's your first day of school or the first day of your final year, getting there safely is what allows you to make those memories.
1: With classes beginning today, he is encouraging everyone to help make sure students arrive safely so they can create memories of their own. In sports, on the Ball Diamond, the Blue Jays fell 6-5 to Oakland last night, but the Cleveland Guardians also lost, leaving Toronto still just a full game out in the wildcard race. The Jackfish lost the first two games of the CBL semifinal against London Friday and Saturday, but held off a late-inning comeback Sunday to win Game 3 by a score of 6-5. Game 4 goes tomorrow night at 7 here in Welland. To the CFL, in the traditional Labor Day Monday game, saw Toronto down Hamilton 37-22 and Edmonton beat Calgary 38-28. And in U.S. Open tennis, in Canada's Gabriel Dabrowski and Brazilian partner Luisa Stefani advanced to the quarterfinals in women's doubles action at the U.S. Open on Monday after a straight sets win. Your Niagara traffic and weather, next.
3: 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You're gonna need a bigger cart. 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
6: 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And at the border, there are no delays. 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More traffic in minutes coming up. Niagara 3-day weather.
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4: 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Niagara three-day weather.
5: Today, it'll be sunny all day with a high 25, only feeling like 29. Tonight, clear, becoming partly cloudy around midnight, low 20. Tomorrow, cloudy with a few showers and risk of a thunderstorm in the afternoon, but getting warm, high 28, feeling like 36. And overnight, cloudy with a chance of showers, low 18. And Thursday, mix of sun and cloud with a chance of showers, high 23, low 13. I'm DJ Blockstyle.
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0: Your announcement coming up Friday at 8:10. I think you're going to like it.
1: Oh, absolutely. This is going to be really cool, and it's going to give you a chance to win big time.
0: I think so.
1: Yeah.
0: All right, be listening then. 6:12 with Darn Bri.
1: Hey, it's going to be a sunny one today, 25. It'll feel like 29 with a little bit of humidity out there. At the moment, it's 12, and there could be some fog patches. And oh, yeah, just be wary. You'll see some school buses out on the road this morning. The kids are going back.
0: I got a pit in my stomach.
1: Even saying it to this day.
0: Just the commercials on TV, back to school supplies and the clothes. Yeah.
1: Oh, God. All I remember was my mother opening up the door, banging on the wall, and then turning the light on.
0: Oh, that's the worst.
1: It's like, oh, can I sleep in anymore?
0: Brian's in his little Star Trek sheets or his jammies.
1: I never had Star Trek. Well, maybe I did. Maybe
0: did
1: I
0: have
1: did.
0: At least the Star Wars?
1: Didn't have the Star Wars. Didn't have the Star Wars. But
0: really?
1: But I was more into the Star Trek. The original.
0: Okay, well, 60 years ago today, that came out. We're going to celebrate.
1: Well, Captain Kirk was hitting on women back then, so...
0: you liked it, yeah. I can learn something from Captain Kirk, but the teacher, meh.
1: Yeah,
0: see
1: that's
0: what
1: right.
0: happens. Speaking of kids going back to school, we're having a great chat today.
1: Yes, we are. We're going to be chatting with Constable Jessica Martin just after 7 o'clock from the Niagara Regional Police. She'll let us know what the cops are looking for this morning.
0: And changing gears, cabbage rolls, coffee, and porn. Yep, it's a thing, and we'll tell you about it.
1: Can we not talk about that now?
0: Hey, listen, we got a great show coming up, Falls View Casino Resort, Queen One Vision.
1: Boy, this is going to be a great one, isn't it? This is coming up on October the 1st, so listen up for a chance to win.
0: Yeah, it's a big prize package, yep. And Lights, Camera, Niagara, a popular series filming once again here in the region.
1: Hey, Hollywood, you know what? You score big when you film here.
0: Steve Miller, Jet Airliner on Giant. 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
1: And we're looking at a good day today. A lot of sunshine. 25. Going to feel like 29 with the humidity at the moment. 12 in Niagara.
0: Canada's latest counter tariffs in full effect.
1: Yeah, as of midnight, so about 6 hours ago, they went into effect. So what is it? $28 billion of Canadian goods was tariffed. We're going to do the same to American goods now.
0: More than 700 U.S. product lines are affected.
1: Yeah.
0: Canadians could see higher prices. Dairy, furniture. Oh, no, not cosmetics and shampoo.
1: Yeah, afraid so, because dairy products, plywood, and sunscreen and other things like that, too, that you just mentioned.
0: Keep your elbows up. Canadian-made products, if you can buy them, do it.
1: Yeah, absolutely. You know, I hope they put a great big maple leaf on most of them if they haven't already.
0: Right. Big signs.
1: Yes.
0: Will they pull the Canadian hooch?
1: I don't know if they're going to do that south of the border. I mean, that would be definitely retaliating. Obviously, they're not going back on our shelves, the U.S. product, from what I understand.
0: Now, Trump posted a graphic showing the U.S. flag covering Canada, Mexico, Greenland, and other areas.
1: You know, this has got a lot of people probably irritated more than the tariffs. It's just how we're being totally disrespected by this idiot in Washington. I mean, calling us the 51st state and a governor and everything else.
0: And now renaming New Mexico New America. I mean, come on, man. No tequila for you.
1: Oh, my gosh.
0: Right? Oh, this is getting crazy.
1: It really is.
0: It really is. Quiet riot on Giant.

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1: Good morning, I'm DJ Bloxow. Thursday, Jeff Dunham and his cast of unforgettable puppets are coming to OLG stage at Falls View Casino. Tickets can be found at Falls View's website. Also that day, Blackbird Beer Company is hosting Super Cruise Night starting at 3:30. Tons of great cars, food, and prizes. And also on that Thursday, the 21st Annual Suicide Awareness Gathering is being held by Distress Center Niagara at the Grantham Lions Club at 6. In sports, tonight the Niagara Falls Canucks visit the Burlington Cougars in OGHL action at 7:30. And tomorrow, the Welland Jackfish are in London for Game 4 of their semifinal series against the Majors, first pitch at 7:05. You can get all the details on these events and more at NiagaraDailyNews.ca. Just click the 48 in the newsroom. I'm DJ Bloxile, and that's what's happening around Niagara.
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5: Good morning to you, 625.
6: Area roads are looking good. We are trouble-free elsewhere as well. Just remember, though, those school buses are going to be on the road a little bit later on today, so make sure you slow down to get the kids back to school safely, all right? Taking a look at the Welland Canal, we are in good shape. Just the Lakeshore Road Bridge is raised and unavailable, as is the Main Street Bridge in Port Colborne. And at the border right now, just a 32-minute delay. That's for trucks only, and it's heading into Canada at the Peace Bridge. 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
1: Today, it'll be sunny all day with a high 25, only feeling like 29. Tonight, clear, becoming partly cloudy around midnight, low 20. Now, tomorrow, cloudy with a few showers and risk of a thunderstorm in the afternoon, but getting warm, high 28, feeling like 36. And overnight, cloudy with a chance of showers, low 18. And Thursday, mix of sun and cloud with a chance of showers, high 23, low 13. I'm DJ Blockstyle.
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0: Good morning. It's okay. 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
1: Beautiful day today. Lots of sunshine, getting up to 25. It'll feel like 29. A little bit of humidity out there. Hope there's some AC in some of those schools. Currently, it's at 12 in Niagara.
0: What a show coming to the Avalon Theater, Falls View Casino Resort, on October the 1st. One Vision of Queen.
1: Yeah, that's right. This is the best Queen tribute performance ever. Ever. So if you've ever seen Queen tributes before, this one tops them all.
0: Mark Martel, handpicked by Brian May and Roger Taylor.
1: Well, that's one of the reasons why it is the best ever, because they say that Mark's voice is very similar to Freddie.
0: Wicked show. This guy even helped out on the vocals to the Oscar-winning Bohemian Rhapsody.
1: Oh, right. So he was involved, like, in the film soundtrack.
0: Yes.
1: Wow.
0: This is going to be a good night out. You got two tickets, $100 to use in dining credits at Overtime Sports Lounge, and free parking.
1: Boy, this is really a great package. You don't want to miss this, Queen fans. And if you want to go, let's give away a pair of tickets right now. All you need to do is go to the text line 732-6917 and text the word Freddie in honor of the great Freddie Mercury. So good luck.
0: It's Queen, I Want to Break Free on Giant. Good morning.

0: One Vision of Queen at the Avalon Theater at Falls View Casino Resort coming up October the 1st.
1: Yeah, congratulations going out to Todd in Burlington this morning, picking up that great prize package, tickets, dining, and free parking for the big concert.
0: I absolutely love it. This is, if you are a lover of Queen, this is the show.
1: Well, exactly. I mean, if Roger and Brian handpicked Canadian Mark Martel, then you know that this has got to be something special.
0: We are ramping up your short work week. You know, the kiddos are going back to school, so tomorrow we will have two packages to give away to this amazing show.
1: Oh, it's going to be a great week, that's for sure. All right, we got a sunny one today, high of 25, going to feel like 29, currently 12, and watch out for some fog patches this morning.
0: It's Weezer on Giant. What?

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1: Good morning, I'm DJ Blocksow. With students across Niagara heading back to school this week, Niagara Regional Police Service is reminding drivers to slow down and stay alert around school buses, crossing guards, and school zones. NRPS Constable Richard Hindley says drivers should pay close attention to school bus warning lights. Amber lights mean a bus is preparing to stop, while flashing red lights and an extended stop arm mean drivers must stop and remain stopped. Hingley says ignoring a school bus stop can result in heavy fines and 6 demerit points, while school zones and crossing guards also require attention.
2: A stop arm will come out, and that is basically the boss of all roads at that point. There is nobody that's allowed to pass a school bus with its red lights flashing.
1: Hingley says the goal isn't to hand out tickets, it's to make sure everyone gets to and from school safely.
2: The idea here isn't to go out and ticket the public, and it's not a money grab. This is about safety for our children. If you slow down, you have that extra second to make sure that everything is safe and clear.
1: For drivers, the message is simple. Slow down, put the phone away, watch for children and crossing guards, and give yourself that extra second to make sure the road is clear. And that's What's Good Niagara. Your local traffic and weather, next.
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5: 6:42, Giant Mornings with Dar and Bri, adding more hours to the work week?
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6: All right. Area roads are trouble-free drive in Niagara right now. The QE Toronto bound, a little volume is now starting to build over the Burlington Skyway Bridge. At the border, we are looking pretty good. No delays at all for any cars or trucks. And the Welland Canal, all the bridges are available. 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
1: 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Niagara three-day weather.
2: Today, it'll be sunny all day with a high 25, only feeling like 29. Tonight, clear, becoming partly cloudy around midnight, low 20. Tomorrow, cloudy with a few showers and risk of a thunderstorm in the afternoon, but getting warm, high 28, feeling like 36. And overnight, cloudy with a chance of showers, low 18. And Thursday, mix of sun and cloud with a chance of showers, high 23, low 13. I'm DJ Blockstyle.
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1: And a good-looking day today. A lot of sunshine hitting 25. Going to feel like 29 with the humidity. At the moment, 12 in Niagara. And there could be some fog patches out there. So take it easy, drivers. And coming up Friday at 8:10, we have a big, big announcement you definitely don't want to miss.
0: Gonna be wicked. Yep. Over the weekend, I went to Detroit Rock City.
1: Okay, cool.

0: for my early 50th birthday present, turning the big 5-0 in October, but I wanted to see Eric Clapton and Jimmy Vaughn, so we did so.
1: Oh, what a blues show that is.
0: It was so good. Those guys are getting up there, but I'm telling you, they can pick and they can sing, and it was good.
1: Darn right.
0: So we went over the Ambassador, or not the Ambassador, the Gordie Howe Bridge.
1: Oh, you went over the new one?
0: We did.
1: Cool. All right.
0: So $8 Canadian each way.
1: Okay, so what's it like?
0: It's like a roller coaster. It's super cool. You go up, down, side, side, side, and then all of a sudden you're over the bridge and you got these tall, I don't know, what is that? Suspension stuff?
1: Oh, yeah.
0: Whatever
1: okay.
0: that
1: yeah,
0: is.
1: Yeah, I know what
0: and
1: you mean.
0: And if you
1: yeah,
0: have like
1: yeah.
0: a sunroof, you look up, it's crazy.
1: Is that right?
0: It's fun.
1: Wow. So was there a big holdup at the border or anything like that?
0: Well, of course, Darlene forgot her Nexus at home. So yes, there was a bit of a wait.
1: Right.
0: My husband brought his, but everybody in the car has to have Nexus or you get in trouble.
1: Right.
0: So we had to wait with the lepers.
1: I see. You had to wait with the peons.
0: Yes, we sure
1: yes
0: did.
1: There absolutely.
0: Was nobody in the Nexus line. And my husband's a very sweet person. And I'm like, damn, I was so mad at myself. He's like, it's cool. I'm like, no.
1: You're smart, because if you get angry at yourself and really angry at yourself, the other person has to be, oh, don't worry about it.
0: You exactly.
1: Know? Whereas if you were like, you know what? What can you do, sweetie? Then you unload.
0: I'm a Libra. I need balance in my life,
1: all
0: obviously.
1: Right.
0: So it was Labor Day weekend. So we saw a lot of people walking on the Ambassador Bridge. They do that every single year. So that was kind of neat that they're doing that. But in honor of Labor Day, the boss at Steel Chainsaw Company, we all know them,
1: yep.
0: said that 5 hours should be added to the work week without extra pay.
1: Without extra pay.
0: So Dr. Nicholas Steele is the boss at the Steel Chainsaw Company. They do power tools and all of that. They only do 35 hours for the past 40 years. So he wants to add 5.
1: Oh, okay. So he's just bringing it up to a normal 40-hour week then.
0: Guess we got it pretty good here. I don't know.
1: I guess so, yeah.
0: But Steele is also calling for sick pay to be paid only from the second day of sickness.
1: Okay, look. let's put it into perspective here, all right? If I'm working with power tools like a chainsaw, boss, you do not want to tick me off.
0: That's true. I guess that Makita saw is looking good right now.
1: Really good.
0: Yeah, it's Trooper on Giant.

0: 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It's Darn Bri, 656. Thank you to Tony and Brenda. We are now at $2,940 for Team Giant Knockers.
1: Beautiful. I'm not leaving the air until we hit 3,000.
0: Oh, I'd love that.
1: Okay, that's it.
0: 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I am the run captain in St. Catharines this year. 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
1: Oh, yeah, absolutely. This is going to be cool. How about a Terry Fox t-shirt signed by Ryan Reynolds?
0: Yes! So awesome.
1: Yeah.
0: So get her in, because Brian's going to get tired this morning.
1: That's right.
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1: We got a sunny one today. 25, feeling like 29. At the moment, it's 12. Could be a few fog patches out there. And coming up, Niagara Region Public Health has got some important back-to-school tips. DJ will have more at the top of the hour.
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1: Sunny with a high of 25 today. Good morning, I'm DJ Blockstyle. Your 3-day pinpoint weather details coming up. A serious crash on Sunday in Fort Erie has sent two people to the hospital with life-threatening injuries. Sunday afternoon around 2, Niagara Regional Police responded to an accident at the intersection of Lane Street and Dominion Road involving a white Nissan SUV and a red Harley-Davidson motorcycle. Both people on the motorcycle were taken to an outer region hospital with life-threatening injuries, while a passenger in the SUV was taken to a local hospital and has since been released. The intersection was closed until 9 that evening while investigators examined the scene, but the circumstances of the accident remain under investigation, with NRP asking for witnesses or anyone with dashcam footage to contact police. Niagara Regional Public Health is offering a few simple tips to help families get ready for a healthy return to school. Parents are reminded to make sure kids are brushing twice a day with fluoride toothpaste, flossing daily, and taking advantage of free dental screenings offered through local schools. Public Health also recommends regular hand washing, keeping sick kids home, and making sure immunizations are up to date. Families can check and update vaccine records through Immunization Connect, while children and youth should also have regular eye exams, which are covered annually with an Ontario Health Card. School nurses and public health resources are also available to support students and families throughout the school year. Many college and university students are on the move with the start of a new school year, about to live in a brand new place they may not be familiar with, which could lead to confusion, delays, or even a tragedy in the case of an emergency. Matt LeBlanc has more.
2: Fire departments across the province are reminding students moving into new accommodations for the school year to make fire safety a part of their move-in plans. Students are encouraged to identify two ways out of every room, make sure bedroom windows and doors open easily, and keep hallways and stairways clear of clutter. Roommates should agree on an outdoor meeting location and review the fire safety information provided by the landlord. Fire officials also say that walking through and practicing escape routes ahead of time can save critical seconds during emergencies. From the newsroom, I'm Matt LeBlanc.
1: In sports, on the Ball Diamond, the Blue Jays fell 6-5 to Oakland last night, but the Cleveland Guardians also lost, leaving Toronto still just a full game out in the wildcard race. The Jackfish lost the first two games of the CBL semifinal against London Friday and Saturday, but held off a late-inning comeback Sunday to win Game 3 by a score of 6-5. Game 4 goes tomorrow night at 7 here in Welland. To the CFL, and the traditional Labor Day Monday game saw Toronto down Hamilton 37-22 and Edmonton beat Calgary 38-28. Your Niagara traffic and weather next.
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5: Good morning, 7:05 Giant Mornings with Dar and Bri. Kiddos are going back to school, so in a few minutes, we're chatting with a local constable to remind us what to do this year.
6: Yeah, keep an eye out for the school buses, everybody. Now, saying that, area roads are looking good in the region right now. Collision on the QE, Toronto-bound ramp at Centennial Parkway in Hamilton. All lanes are closed now because of that collision. And further along on the QEW, we've got a collision at Mississauga Road in Mississauga. That's Toronto-bound. Two right lanes and the right shoulder are currently closed. At the border, we are looking pretty good. There are no delays. And Welland Canal, just the Clarence Street Bridge, is unavailable. 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More traffic in minutes coming up. Niagara 3-Day Weather.
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2: Today, it'll be sunny all day with a high 25, only feeling like 29. Tonight, clear, becoming partly cloudy around midnight, low 20. Tomorrow, cloudy with a few showers and risk of a thunderstorm in the afternoon, but getting warm, high 28, feeling like 36. And overnight, cloudy with a chance of showers, low 18. And Thursday, mix of sun and cloud with a chance of showers, high 23, low 13. I'm DJ Blockstyle.
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0: 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Happy back to school, y'all. 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
1: Hey, the kids are going to love this. It's going to be sunny today. Just a perfect day to be in the classroom. A high 25. Humidity going to make it feel like 29. It's still holding at 12 right now in Niagara.
0: The District School Board of Niagara and Niagara Catholic District School Board share the same calendar. So we got to be careful out there this morning. And to help us stay safe on the roads, we have a special guest.
1: Yes, we do. From the Niagara Regional Police, we have Constable Jessica Martin joining us right now. Constable Martin, a big day for the kids going back, and I know police are going to be keeping an eye out for those bad drivers.
2: Yes, absolutely. So you'll definitely see an increased presence from the police this morning in the school zones while we try to just ensure everyone gets back to school safely this morning.
0: Now that the automated speed enforcement is gone, how important is this message?
2: It's always very important. The reality of it is people are back to school. We see a lot of young kids. They're very excited. But speed, it's so important for people to just slow down and take their time in their morning commute just to give people that time to get to school safely.
1: Yeah, and of course, there's going to be a lot of school buses out there, so we haven't seen those for months and months. So, you know, we don't want frustrated drivers or anything like that. If someone should do the wrong thing, how much could they get dinged by when it comes to a ticket or a fine?
2: So not stopping for a school bus, it's when the lights are flashing, it's an extremely dangerous offense, and the fines and demerit points associated with that reflect it as well. I believe the fine is about $490 with the victim surcharge. But obviously, the more important of that, too, is that how dangerous it can be for kids if you're not stopping for school bus.
0: Drivers have to wait until the crossing guard is completely off the roadway before proceeding. Everybody seems like they're in a rush these days, right?
2: Absolutely, yes. So that's one thing we're asking people. Just give yourself a little extra time in your morning commute. Everyone's kind of getting acclimated to their new routines going back to school. So just give yourself a little extra time so you can be patient with people crossing the street.
1: All right. Now, a big thing that happened, especially over the summertime, is we're seeing quite a proliferation of e-scooters everywhere. A lot of the kids love the e-scooters. It gets them from, you know, place to place. However, they're not legal, are they, on the roadways?
2: No, and you know, we saw another example of another serious collision on Sunday night in Welland involving an e-scooter as well. We understand that they're growing in popularity, but the reality is that e-scooters, they're not legal for operating in public places within the Niagara region.
0: Now, we had a listener text in earlier wanting to know what's the proper procedure if there's no sidewalk and there's kids or whoever walking. Do you walk on the grass towards oncoming traffic, or what should we do to stay safe?
2: So we always suggest wherever it's possible, try to stay off the roadway. I understand if you're living in a more rural community, that's not always an option. Myself personally, I do like to walk on the opposite side so I can see traffic coming towards me and kind of prepare yourself for that. But like I said, obviously, whenever it's possible, we suggest to try and stay off the roadway and just be cognizant of your surroundings.
1: Okay, so one last thing. I know you're probably in the office right now or wherever you may be. Are they going to have you out at any of the school zones this morning?
2: Absolutely, yeah. We'll be making our way around today. I know we'll have a heavy officer presence in as many of the school zones as possible today, so you'll see us out there.
0: Amazing. Thanks for your time, Constable Jessica Martin. Let's have a great school safe season this year.
2: Thanks so much.
0: All right, let's do it. It's Supertramp School, 91.7 Giant FM. 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
2: Good morning, I'm DJ Bloxow. Thursday, Jeff Dunham and his cast of unforgettable puppets are coming to OLG stage at Falls View Casino. Tickets can be found at Falls View's website. Also that day, Blackbird Beer Company is hosting Super Cruise Night starting at 3:30. Tons of great cars, food, and prizes. And also on that Thursday, the 21st Annual Suicide Awareness Gathering is being held by Distress Center Niagara at the Grantham Lions Club at 6. In sports, tonight the Niagara Falls Canucks visit the Burlington Cougars in OGHL action at 7:30. And tomorrow, the Welland Jackfish are in London for Game 4 of their semifinal series against the Majors, first pitch at 7:05. You can get all the details on these events and more at NiagaraDailyNews.ca. Just click the 48 in the newsroom. I'm DJ Bloxile, and that's what's happening around Niagara.
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7: And we are looking good on Niagara area roads on the QEW. There is a collision QE Toronto-bound ramp at Centennial Parkway in Hamilton. That has all lanes closed at the moment. Some heavy volume over the Burlington Skyway Bridge. And further along, there is a collision Toronto-bound QEW at Mississauga Road in Mississauga. Two right lanes and the right shoulder are currently closed. Taking a look at the Welland Canal, the Carlton Street Bridge is currently unavailable. And at the border right now, doesn't look like that there are any delays. 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More traffic in minutes coming up. Niagara 3-Day Weather.
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1: 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Niagara three-day weather.
2: Today, it'll be sunny all day with a high 25, only feeling like 29. Tonight, clear, becoming partly cloudy around midnight, low 20. Now, tomorrow, cloudy with a few showers and risk of a thunderstorm in the afternoon, but getting warm, high 28, feeling like 36. And overnight, cloudy with a chance of showers, low 18. And Thursday, mix of sun and cloud with a chance of showers, high 23, low 13. I'm DJ Blockstyle.
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1: Beautiful day today. Sunshine, 25. Going to feel like 29 with the humidity. Right now, 12. A little on the cool side. And because of that, some fog patches around the region.
0: Now, you wanted to get over the $3,000 mark for Team Giant Knockers, or...
1: Or I was going to stay on the air. I made that comment a few moments ago. We had to get over $3,000, or I'm staying on the air. And Marcel immediately made a donation.
0: Get the cane.
1: To get us
0: get
1: over.
0: Get them off the air.
1: So I'm happy we're over 3,000, but now I'm going,
0: I know. It's crazy. Thanks, dear Marcel and his family dealing with cancer right now. Oh, we're here for your friend. More than 247,000 people in Canada will be diagnosed with cancer this year.
1: That's an amazing statistic and a horrible stat at that.
0: It is. So I'm trying to get to $8,000 for Team Giant Knockers. 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
0: All right, Brian, let her rip.
1: All right, so five things that you need to know. Remember, you got a chance at a $100 lottery voucher from OLG. I got five things. I got a question at the end. You got the answer. There you go. Fitzgerald has been named the friendliest neighborhood in St. Catharines by something called Nextdoor. Residents say walkable streets, parks, community spaces, and a mix of generations help bring neighbors together. Not only that, but they organize events like coffee meetings, garage sales, Easter egg hunts, karaoke, and trivia nights. Yes!
0: Who lives there? Fred Rogers?
1: No kidding. My neighbors do nothing except sneer at each other.
0: Yeah. Like,
1: hey,
0: good for you.
1: Don't park there, all right?
0: Don't cut your grass. It's making mine look bad.
1: Exactly. Port Weller, Grantham, Secord Woods, and Den, the downtown, rounded out the city's top five. I think that's great. Niagara police are reminding drivers to slow down and stay alert as the students return to school today. Project Safe Start. We'll see officers focusing on school zones, drop during drop-off, lunch, and dismissal hours, right through, by the way, until Friday. Not only today, but right through the entire week. Now, drivers must obey crossing guards and school bus signals. Fines for failing to stop for a school bus reach up to $2,000 for a first offense. So be smart, all right, and give yourself a little bit of time. Speaking of school, Ontario students are back to class with several changes this school year, including new curriculums, financial literacy lessons. That's not a bad idea. I wish I had gone through that. wouldn't have wasted it on late night TV with my credit card.
0: Exactly. KTEL again, right?
1: That's right. And also more exams. But there are questions about labor peace as five major education unions representing 275,000 workers await a labor board ruling before negotiations can move forward. Oh, man. Hey, the Snowbirds have said goodbye. The aging aircraft, which has been flying since the 1960s, retired now after decades of performances. Their last one was at the CNE Air Show.
0: Yes, beautiful stuff if you caught it.
1: Yeah, absolutely. They've been performing 2,700 times since 1971. The team will be grounded until the 2030s. However, there's still a chance to see them. They're going to fly over the Grey Cup game in November.
0: Hey, that's the last time?
1: That's the last time. That's
0: I'm
1: right.
0: I'm sure those pilots can parallel park.
1: I'll bet they can. I'll bet they're pretty darn good. Yeah. Hey, the Welland Jackfish and London Majors resume their best of seven playoff series tomorrow night in Welland. London currently leads the series 2-1 with all three games decided by just one run. The Majors won the first two before the Jackfish answered with a one-run victory in London in game three.
0: All right.
1: First pitch at the stadium tomorrow night just after 7. Okay, here we go. So for your $100 lottery voucher, mentioning about the Snowbirds, they're not going to perform at any air shows, but they will have one last performance coming up in November. What is it going to be for? Let me know on the text line, 732-6917.
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1: Good morning, I'm DJ Blocksow. With students across Niagara heading back to school this week, Niagara Regional Police Service is reminding drivers to slow down and stay alert around school buses, crossing guards, and school zones. NRPS Constable Richard Hinley says drivers should pay close attention to school bus warning lights. Amber lights mean a bus is preparing to stop, while flashing red lights and an extended stop arm mean drivers must stop and remain stopped. Hingley says ignoring a school bus stop can result in heavy fines and 6 demerit points, while school zones and crossing guards also require attention.
2: A stop arm will come out, and that is basically the boss of all roads at that point. There is nobody that's allowed to pass a school bus with its red lights flashing.
1: Hingley says the goal isn't to hand out tickets. It's to make sure everyone gets to and from school safely.
2: The idea here isn't to go out and ticket the public, and it's not a money grab. This is about safety for our children. If you slow down, you have that extra second to make sure that everything is safe and clear.
1: For drivers, the message is simple. Slow down, put the phone away, watch for children and crossing guards, and give yourself that extra second to make sure the road is clear. And that's What's Good Niagara. Your local traffic and weather, next.
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8: All right, and traffic-wise, area roads are looking good right now. Please be careful, okay, because the kids are going back to school. Keep an eye out for those school buses. Give yourself a little extra time this morning. There is a collision on the QE Toronto-bound ramp at Centennial Parkway in Hamilton. Because of that, all lanes are closed back up now in that area. And further along, a collision on the QE Toronto-bound at Mississauga Road. The right lane and the right shoulder are closed because of that collision. Taking a look at the Welland Canal, the Allenburg Bridge currently raised and unavailable, and also as far as the border is concerned, it looks like there are no delays for any cars or trucks. 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More traffic in minutes coming up. Niagara 3-day weather.
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0: And overnight, cloudy with a chance of showers, low 18. And Thursday, mix of sun and cloud with a chance of showers, high 23, low 13. I'm DJ Blockstyle.
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1: And a great looking day today. A lot of sunshine for the first day back to school for a lot of the kids. High reaching about 25, humidity 29, currently it's 12 with maybe a few fog patches around. And congratulations going out to Linny this morning. Linny picking up a $100 lottery voucher from OLG. Question was, the Snowbirds, they're not going to perform at any more air shows before they, you know, basically retire the fleet for a while. But they are going to perform at one more event. What event is that? The Grey Cup game coming up in Calgary in November.
0: Who are you rooting for?
1: Well, the Hamilton Tiger Cats would be my team, but they're not even going to make the playoffs, so...
0: What about my Elks?
1: Boy, I'll tell you what, the Elks are looking good.
0: Yeah.
1: They won the Battle of Alberta yesterday,
0: I know.
1: So I would love to see the Elks win.
0: Thank you.
1: I really would, because ever since they switched to that name, it just seems like bad luck has followed them. So
0: I'm going to tell Alberta not to separate just because of you.
1: Go Elks.
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15: Scotty, beam me up.
16: It's showtime.
0: 60th anniversary of Star Trek.
1: Oh, man, I didn't watch it when it came out originally, but you had to watch the reruns because they were played over and over and over again. You thought there was like 10 seasons of the show. There was only like three or four.
0: Captain Kirk wasn't even in the pilot.

0: Oh, that's right. It was Captain Pike.
1: Pike?
0: Captain Pike.
1: For real?
0: Yeah, for real. It was Captain Pike. All right.
1: Doesn't have the same ring to it.
0: He was the first one, and then they realized, okay, we got to get someone else in there.
1: My brother Dale was all over Star Trek. Well, the outfits and then the hand things. What do you do? I can't do it.
0: Oh, the live long and prosper from...
1: You're good at that.
0: Look at that. I'm telling you, if you're a Star Trek fan, you got to be able to do that.
1: You guys are going to have some arthritis on you, I tell you. Keep doing that.
0: And I'll tell you what, you saw some of the miniest of miniskirts on that show.
1: Oh, sure.
0: You did.
1: Man, that guy whored around, didn't he?
0: Green or whatever color, didn't matter.
1: Didn't really... Today, CBS episodes of The Price is Right and Let's Make a Deal will have Star Trek special guests and out-of-this-world surprises.
0: Oh, really?
1: Yes.
0: I hope Scotty is on it then.
1: A green lover.
0: Actually, is Scotty still around? I hope so. I better check to see.
1: But the other buddy is.
0: Oh, my gosh. Oh, Sulu.
1: Yeah,
0: George Takei, I believe.
1: That's the one.
0: He's still around. Mr. Sulu is still around. Yeah.
1: I want some reruns. It's the hip. New Orleans is sinking on Giant. Morning, Trekkies.

0: Niagara's Classic Rock, 91.7 Giant FM, 756 with Darren Bry. Happy Star Trek Anniversary Day, 60 years ago.
1: Yeah, that's right. And we were talking about Mr. Scott, played by James Doohan, another Canadian actor, I might add, from Vancouver. He passed away in 2005. So I'm just cluing
0: Isn't
1: in now.
0: Isn't that awful of us?
1: Sorry, Mr. Scott, I got that wrong.
0: You know, we've been saying it wrong. It's not beam me up.
2: Beam us up.
3: Prepare to beam us up, Mr. Scott. Beam us up, Mr. Scott.
2: Prepare to beam us up.
4: Mr. Scott, prepare to beam us up.
2: Beam us up.
4: Beam us up.
2: Scotty, beam us up fast.
0: Beam us up. How did we screw that up all these years?
1: I don't know, because someone said, oh, it's beam me up, Scotty. And then all of a sudden it just took off. So, yeah, we've been saying it wrong.
0: Klingons rejoice.
1: Yes, yes.
0: That's weird looking.
1: The bumps on the head.
0: Not a lot of Botox in the Klingon no. Empire, I suppose.
1: I think that's why they were ticked off. There just wasn't enough of that stuff. Yeah,
0: there's not a lot of glamour magazine going on in space.
1: Oh, there was none. Listen, it's going to be a great day today. A lot of sunshine, getting up to 25, feeling like 29 with a little humidity. Currently remains at 12 and a few fog patches out there, too. And coming up in the news, OPP Constable Andrew Gamble shares his own school memories. DJ will have more.
0: Joan Jett on Giant. Morning.

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1: Sunny with a high of 25 today. Good morning, I'm DJ Blockstyle. Your 3-day pinpoint weather details coming up. A serious crash on Sunday in Fort Erie has sent two people to the hospital with life-threatening injuries. Sunday afternoon around 2, Niagara Regional Police responded to an accident at the intersection of Lane Street and Dominion Road involving a white Nissan SUV and a red Harley-Davidson motorcycle. Both people on the motorcycle were taken to an outer region hospital with life-threatening injuries, while the passenger in the SUV was taken to a local hospital and has since been released. The intersection was closed until 9 that evening while investigators examined the scene, but the circumstances of the accident remain under investigation, with NRP asking for witnesses or anyone with dashcam footage to contact police. Niagara Regional Police are also investigating an e-scooter accident in Welland. On Sunday evening around 6:30, a 31-year-old man was driving an e-scooter southbound on Niagara Street near Birch when he lost control and crashed onto the east sidewalk. The man was taken to hospital for treatment of serious life-threatening injuries, but has since been upgraded to stable. At the time, police do not believe any other vehicles were involved, but are asking anyone who may have witnessed the collision or has video footage to contact them. And the Ontario Provincial Police is reminding students, parents, and drivers to make safety a priority as another school year gets underway. Constable Andrew Gamble shared some of his own school memories on social media as part of a message encouraging everyone to slow down and watch for children walking, biking, and taking the bus.
2: The OPP would like every student in Norfolk County to have that same opportunity. And whether it's your first day of school or the first day of your final year, getting there safely is what allows you to make those memories.
1: With classes beginning today, he is encouraging everyone to help make sure students arrive safely so they can create memories of their own. In sports, on the Ball Diamond, the Blue Jays fell 6-5 to Oakland last night, but the Cleveland Guardians also lost, leaving Toronto still just a full game out in the wildcard race. The Jackfish lost the first two games of the CBL semifinal against London Friday and Saturday, but held off a late-inning comeback Sunday to win Game 3 by a score of 6-5. Game 4 goes tomorrow night at 7 here in Welland. To the CFL, and the traditional Labor Day Monday game saw Toronto down Hamilton 37-22 and Edmonton beat Calgary 38-28. And in U.S. Open tennis, and Canada's Gabrielle Dabrowski and Brazilian partner Luisa Stefani advanced to the quarterfinals in women's doubles action at the U.S. Open on Monday after a straight sets win. Your Niagara traffic and weather next.
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7: Good morning, 8:04 with Darren Bry. Cabbage rolls, coffee, and porn. It's a thing.
8: Okay.
7: We're going to Polka next.
8: I'll bet we are. All right. Area roads are looking good around the region. No problem at all on the QE. We do have some problems to pass along. We have that ongoing situation. QE Toronto bound Rapid Centennial Parkway. There's a collision there in Hamilton. All lanes are closed. And a collision on the QE Toronto bound at Mississauga Road. Mississauga has the right lane and the right shoulder closed. And apart from that, it's just slow going from the Burlington Skyway Bridge all the way out to Toronto this morning. So give yourself a little bit of time and keep an eye out for those school buses. The kids are going back to school today. At the Welland Canal, the Mellonby Avenue Bridge and the Clarence Street Bridge currently raised and unavailable, and at the border, no delays. 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More traffic in minutes coming up. Niagara 3-Day Weather.
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0: 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Niagara 3-day weather.
1: Today, it'll be sunny all day with a high 25, only feeling like 29. Tonight, clear, becoming partly cloudy around midnight, low 20. Now, tomorrow, cloudy with a few showers and risk of a thunderstorm in the afternoon, but getting warm, high 28, feeling like 36. And overnight, cloudy with a chance of showers, low 18. And Thursday, mix of sun and cloud with a chance of showers, high 23, low 13. I'm DJ Blockstyle.
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0: announcement right here, Friday, 8:10. It could score you some good stuff. It's 8:14 on Giant. Good morning.
1: And a good morning to you. We got a sunny day today. High getting up to about 25 with a humidity feeling like 29. Currently 15 right now in Niagara.
2: Unparalleled in the polka field, guests have retired. A documentary film of their legendary final concert called The Last Polka has its world premiere on HBO March 14th. Here performing now, the Cabbage Rolls and Coffee Polka, are Yash and Stan Schmengi.

0: throws coffee and porn.
1: Okay, all right.
0: What else do you really need?
1: Well, exactly. I mean,
0: right, it looks, we're going back to school, kids.
1: Looks like you're going to be fulfilled in every single way with this one.
0: Ukraine's parliament is considering legalizing and taxing porn, including income from OnlyFans.
1: Okay.
0: So the creators.
1: Oh, I see.
0: Well, they're making a lot of money. Supporters estimate legalization could bring up to $25 million a year in taxes.
1: I'm not surprised. Because I think there's a few users that tune in for this stuff.
0: I'm not on that, are you?
1: No.
0: You're on the Cabbage Rolls and Coffee
1: exactly.
0: site.
1: Exactly. That's the only site I'm on. That's Ukraine. That's right.
0: Now, a bill has been passed, first vote, and they're waiting a second reading. Oh, man, I'd love to be there for that.
1: Oh, yeah. I think you'll see everybody there for that reading. You know, everybody will show up for
0: Wish
1: that
0: I
1: vote.
0: I spoke better Ukrainian. Right? Hey, Zelensky's coming to Canada.
1: Well, that's right. He's going to come sometime later on this week. That has been confirmed. We just don't know exactly what day, and he'll visit with Prime Minister Mark Carney.
0: And hopefully get more respect.
1: Yeah, oh, a lot more respect than what he got when he visited with President Trump, J.D. Vance.
0: Atlas Cooper's coming to OLG stage September 22nd. It's going to be awesome. Little different show than OnlyFans, but
1: yeah, that's true, but man, can hardly wait to see this guy.
0: It's Giant FM. Good morning.

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1: Good morning, I'm DJ Bloxow. Thursday, Jeff Dunham and his cast of unforgettable puppets are coming to OLG stage at Fallsview Casino. Tickets can be found at Fallsview's website. Also that day, Blackbird Beer Company is hosting Super Cruise Night starting at 3:30. 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And also on that Thursday, the 21st Annual Suicide Awareness Gathering is being held by Distress Center Niagara at the Grantham Lions Club at 6. In sports, tonight, the Niagara Falls Canucks visit the Burlington Cougars in OGHL action at 7:30. And tomorrow, the Welland Jackfish are back home at the pond for Game 4 of their semifinal series against the Majors, first pitch at 7:05. 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I'm DJ Blockstyle, and that's what's happening around Niagara.
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4: 8:21 Giant Mornings with Darren Bry. A lot of airline news lately.
5: That's right.
4: Some good, some bad. We'll chat about it next.
5: All right. On the roads in Niagara, we are looking good. There is a collision on the QE Toronto-bound ramp at Centennial Parkway in Hamilton. All lanes are closed because of that collision. There is a backup now in that area. Actually, there has been for quite some time. And also a collision on the QE Toronto-bound at Mississauga Road, Mississauga. There's a backup there because the right lane and the right shoulder are currently closed as well. Any other problems? Well, it could be driving in the direction of the sun coming up because it's pretty bright out there, so make sure you got your shades or maybe just drop down the visor, all right? Taking a look at the Welland Canal, the Mellonby Avenue Bridge is currently unavailable, and at the border right now, there are no delays for any cars or trucks. 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More traffic in minutes coming up. Niagara 3-Day Weather.
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1: Today, it'll be sunny all day with a high 25, only feeling like 29. Tonight, clear, becoming partly cloudy around midnight, low 20. Now, tomorrow, cloudy with a few showers and risk of a thunderstorm in the afternoon, but getting warm, high 28, feeling like 36. And overnight, cloudy with a chance of showers, low 18. And Thursday, mix of sun and cloud with a chance of showers, high 23, low 13. I'm DJ Blockstyle.
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1: Beautiful day today. A lot of sunshine, getting up to 25, feeling like 29 with the humidity. At the moment, 15 now in Niagara.
2: There's an

0: What a wild thing.
1: Yeah, an American Airlines flight from Dallas to Newark, New Jersey was diverted to Baltimore after a passenger from Tucson, Arizona, apparently became violent and disruptive. He shouted racial and homophobic slurs and also threatened the flight attendant. So they restrained this big guy, but they were looking for something to restrain him with, and they couldn't find anything. They went looking for rope, and they couldn't find any rope. So they came back with some twist ties, and this really wasn't doing a great job holding him down. So a passenger, as you heard in that beautiful song there, went through the bag and came up with a roll of duct tape.
0: Here's some Gorilla Tape.
1: So they...
0: To his seat. Can you imagine seeing that? I'd be freaked out.
1: Oh, yeah,
0: like
1: exactly.
0: Like Hannibal Lecter being, like, you know, taped down.
1: No kidding. So they, you know, they had to, like, fast get him in the seat and to get him. What about the person next to him going, excuse me, can you just, I have to go to the washroom. Can you just, like.
0: I can't get out. Sorry, I'm taped down.
1: And I thought it's really cool that duct tape was actually a story used on the first day of school, because I remember my teacher using duct tape on me. I wouldn't stop.
0: What did you do?
1: I wouldn't stop talking.
0: On your face?
1: I wouldn't stop talking.
0: Did she tape your mouth shut?
1: Yeah. Now, usually they used masking tape, which wasn't as bad.
0: It wasn't as sticky.
1: No, but they could. I guess she couldn't find any, so she found some duct tape and wrapped it around a few times.
0: So you have a problem with duct tape.
1: Yes. And talking.
0: God. And the Amazon plane that crashed off the runway there. God. Going in too hot, it looks like.
1: In Miami, in Miami, Florida, they're saying it looks like it didn't touch down when it should have.
0: That one of the wheels doesn't look like it came down quick enough.
1: God, like they're looking, could it have been a microburst? Yeah, like pilot error?
0: Well, the sky was really dark.
1: Yeah.
0: Unfortunately, a couple of people, at least five, passed away.
1: Yeah, after the plane, sheared a van in two. Terrible.
0: Good news, American Airlines renumbered their daily flight from Dallas to Nashville in honor of the late, great Dolly Parton. So they've got flight 925.
1: Oh, what a great one. Kudos to
0: that.
1: You. Yeah.
0: Rolling Stones, Paint It Black on Giant. Good morning.

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1: And it is a great day for back to school. Lots of sunshine today, getting up to 25. It's going to feel like 29 with the humidity. At the moment, it's 15 right now in Niagara. Drive carefully out there. Those school buses are back on the road again, and the kids are heading back.
0: Good reminder. We were talking about cabbage rolls, coffee, and porn.
1: Yeah.
0: Ukraine's parliament considering legalizing and taxing pornography, including income from OnlyFans creators.
1: Right.
0: They can make about $25 million in taxes. So they're saying, hey, panties off.
1: As they say in the UK, all right, get your knickers down.
0: There you go.
1: As they
0: well,
1: say.
0: Speaking of that,
1: yes.
0: Chris Lucas, she will be giving away a big prize package to see Tom Jones at OLG Stage. He's coming to the big theater October 2nd.
1: Now, as my friend's mother would say, speaking of prize package, I gotta tell you this story, though, okay, very quickly. My buddy's parents went to see Tom Jones. This is in probably the late 80s. He was singing in Hamilton. So she's walking out with a pair of binoculars. And I was like, oh, are you sitting in the balcony? And she goes, no, we're sitting in the front row.
0: Oh,
1: yeah.
0: So, okay.
1: Yeah.
0: I know this guy's sexy singer, right? From Wales.
1: That's right. Yep.
0: Where he's from.
1: Yep.
0: He's getting up there.
1: Yes, he is.
0: Are they still tossing the panties on stage? Or what are they doing?
1: I hear that they
0: at
1: are.
0: At his age?
1: I hear that they are. Yes, indeed.
0: But his fans are getting up there in age, too. So
1: I hope that they're throwing the more newer brands and not like something they wore in the 70s.
0: Like the pants.
1: Like the bloomers, you know.
0: In any event, she's giving away.
1: He would be dodging Depends on
0: the
1: stage.
0: Boxes?
1: Yeah. Oh, my God.
0: Anyway, Chris has tickets, and she's got amazing food and free parking, too.
1: Yeah, that's right. So you got the $100 at the Overtime Sports Lounge and the free parking as well. And, of course, the tickets to see the one and only Tom Jones.
0: I'm going to need a smoke.

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1: Good morning, I'm DJ Blocksow. With students across Niagara heading back to school this week, Niagara Regional Police Service is reminding drivers to slow down and stay alert around school buses, crossing guards, and school zones. NRPS Constable Richard Hindley says drivers should pay close attention to school bus warning lights. Amber lights mean a bus is preparing to stop, while flashing red lights and an extended stop arm mean drivers must stop and remain stopped. Hingley says ignoring a school bus stop can result in heavy fines and 6 demerit points, while school zones and crossing guards also require attention.
2: A stop arm will come out, and that is basically the boss of all roads at that point. There is nobody that's allowed to pass a school bus with its red lights flashing.
1: Hingley says the goal isn't to hand out tickets, it's to make sure everyone gets to and from school safely.
2: The idea here isn't to go out and ticket the public, and it's not a money grab. This is about safety for our children. If you slow down, you have that extra second to make sure that everything is safe and clear.
1: For drivers, the message is simple. Slow down, put the phone away, watch for children and crossing guards, and give yourself that extra second to make sure the road is clear. And that's What's Good Niagara. Your local traffic and weather, next.
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6: 8:42 with Darren Bry, another series filmed right here in Ontario. I'm loving this. We'll give you the deets in just a bit.
7: All right, area roads are looking good on the drive this morning. Take it easy and keep an eye out for the school buses, all right? Give yourself a little bit of time for this morning to get accustomed to the kids going back to school. On the Kiwi Toronto Bound, there is a collision. Toronto Bound ramp at Centennial Parkway in Hamilton. All lanes are closed because of that collision. Then we've got slow going over the Burlington Skyway Bridge and then pretty slow as you're heading out towards Toronto. Taking a look at the Welland Canal, the Clarence Street Bridge is currently raised and unavailable, and at the border there are no delays. 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Coming up, your latest Niagara three-day weather.
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1: Today, it'll be sunny all day with a high 25, only feeling like 29. Tonight, clear, becoming partly cloudy around midnight, low 20. Now, tomorrow, cloudy with a few showers and risk of a thunderstorm in the afternoon, but getting warm, high 28, feeling like 36. And overnight, cloudy with a chance of showers, low 18. And Thursday, mix of sun and cloud with a chance of showers, high 23, low 13. I'm DJ Blockstyle.

0: It should be a slow ride. The kids are back in school. It's Giant FM. 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
1: And we've got a sunny day today. 25, going to feel like 29. At the moment, it's feeling like 15. As you said, Darlene, yeah, they're back to school. So that means school buses on the road. Give yourself a little bit of time because you know you're going to get caught by one.
0: That's right.
1: Yep.
0: Keep the kiddos and yourself safe, please.
1: You better believe it.
0: Niagara, used for filming Gilead.
1: Yeah,
0: the Handmaid's Tale.
1: That's right. Oh. Crystal Beach.
0: Amazing. So every time I see those white homes, I think,
1: yes,
0: there's the utopia.
1: Right. And Port Colborne was also used for some filming as well. And they also brought in the train that takes the people up there to, like Algonquin Park and all that. The Northland Express, that's what it's called.
0: Under his eye.
1: There you go.
0: May the Lord open.
1: That's right. May the fruit bless you or bless the fruit. Yeah.
0: Blessed be the fruit.
1: Blessed be the fruit.
0: Well, I'm not going to be of Brian.
1: No.
0: Of David.
1: Oh, bro, God, that was such a freaky show.
0: Handmaid's Tale, you need to watch.
1: Yep.
0: It is so, so good. Now, they have a spinoff, The Testaments.
1: Now, are any of these show characters from the first one in there, The Handmaid's Tale?
0: I am not sure. They're filming season two right now
1: In
0: Ontario. So, Toronto, Caledon Village.
1: Okay.
0: You imagine that.
1: Right. Okay, yeah, Caledon is a cool place.
0: I think that would be awesome. So you could actually, because they're filming right now, you could see some folks there walking around in those robes or whatever colors of dresses they're wearing.
1: And wondering what's going on and things like that.
0: They'll also be at Nathan Phillips Square, Distillery District. They did the season one there. So, I mean, how awesome is that?
1: Can you imagine if you didn't know filming was going on, you'd be like, I'll help you, ladies. I'll help you.
0: Yeah, that color of teal doesn't look good on you.
1: No, not at all. Tell Aunt so-and-so to go away.
0: I love that they're filming here in our province.
1: Yeah. Well, you know, they were so successful, you say, with Handmaid's Tale, that, yeah, good place to do it.
0: Definitely going to watch.
1: Yes.
0: In any event, we got to get out of here because Chris Lucas is next, right?
1: You're right.
0: Did the day go by that fast?
1: It went that fast. I'm looking at the clock going, we're leaving?
0: I know. I don't want to go.
1: Yeah, all right. Bye.
0: Enjoy the day. It's Triumph on Giant. Good morning.

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Good morning, I'm Chris Lucas. How many school buses did you see this morning? Oh, it's over.

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0: 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Niagara three-day weather.
1: Oh, it's going to be a beautiful sunny day today, high near 25. Tonight, increasing cloudiness late this evening, low around 20. Tomorrow, cloudy with a few showers beginning near noon. There is the risk of a thunderstorm. It's going to be very muggy tomorrow, high near 28, humidex 36 for Thursday. Mix of sun and cloud, chance of showers, high 23, not bad. We're at 21, feels like 25.
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Busy day. I've got tickets to the Wayne Fleet Fall Fair and Tom Jones. Oh, yeah. At OLG Stage, Falls View Casino. All coming up. 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

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It's the nonstop 69-minute workday kickoff to ease you into, well, it's already Tuesday, so that's a good thing. 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
1: Rumors spreading around in that Texas town. 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

0: 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They always have top-notch entertainment. Just a spectacular place. Tom Jones, yeah, it's not unusual to be loved by anyone. You know, Tom Jones, yeah, he's coming to the OLG Stage. The show is on October 2nd. I'm giving you the chance to win a pair of tickets right now. 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
1: 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Niagara three-day weather.
0: Regarding our Tom Jones contest, some people are saying, it's not fair, I don't have kids. Make something up or something that you heard a kid say. We're not going to check if you have kids, okay? Sunny today, high near 25. Tonight, increasing cloud. Late this evening, low near 20. For tomorrow, cloudy, a few showers beginning around noon. We do have the risk of a thunderstorm. It's going to be muggy tomorrow. High near 28, feeling like 36. For Thursday, mix of sun and cloud, chance of showers, 23. It's 22, Humidex 26.
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On the first day back to school for the majority of kids, I'm asking you for Tom Jones tickets. What is the most unusual thing your kid ever said to you? Annette said, I don't have kids, but a friend's kid asked, why did you marry Dad? He's a dick. I'm going to get fired for saying that, but I didn't say it. Was one of our listeners. We're going to make a draw shortly, okay? I didn't say it, okay? Classic Rock 91.7 Giant FM.

0: Classic Rock 91.7, Giant FM, Brian Adams, that is Run to You. Thank you for all your unusual things that kids say. Texts. We had a bunch of them. We're giving away tickets for you to see every day this week, by the way, to see Tom Jones, OLG Stage, Falls View Casino. The show is coming up on October 2nd. Our winner will also, will get two tickets, plus a $100 dining credit at Overtime Sports Lounge and free parking. Somebody texted, "Are you a real witch, Mom?" Cole says, "Who's Tom Jones?" Frank says, "Can you come back at recess to play with me?" Heather says, "My hair hurts." And Rob said, "When can I drop out?" Okay, some things that, unusual things that kids say. We made a random draw from all the texts. Congratulations going out to Robert Reed in Stevensville, picking up the tickets to see Tom Jones, OLG Stage, Falls View Casino, October 2nd. I'll have another pair every day this week.
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Hang on for your chance to win passes to the Wayne Fleet Fall Fair coming up on September 17th to the 19th. That's on the way. Here's Queen from Giant FM. She keeps

0: 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Barney Bentall with Something to Live For. Fair season is upon us. Oh, yeah. Not this week, but next. It's the Wayne Fleet Fall Fair. It gets underway on a Thursday. So we want to send you there, okay? Not this Thursday, but the following Thursday. If you want to check it out, we've got passes to give away. The passes are good for two adults and up to three kids, September 17th through Saturday, September the 19th. Good for any one of those days. If you would like to go, win these family passes. I'm going to give away two pairs because yesterday was the holiday. So let's give away two pairs. Just text Wayne Fleet, okay? Wayne Fleet to 905-732-6917.
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1: 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Niagara 3-day weather.
0: Well, it's a beautiful day to go back to school, right? Not as depressing as if it were raining. Oh, lots of sunshine today, high near 26, a few clouds here and there, but mainly sunny. Tonight, increasing cloudiness, late in the evening, low 20. Tomorrow, cloudy, a few showers beginning around noon. There is the risk of a thunderstorm. It's going to be humid tomorrow, high 28, feeling like 36. For Thursday, mix of sun and cloud, chance of showers, 23. We are at 23, feels like 27.
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In case you cared, you can wear white after Labor Day. Again, in case you really care, that saying dates back to the late 19th century when it was a fashion faux pas to wear any white clothing after summer unofficially ended on Labor Day, because wearing white indicated that you were on vacation and you weren't ready to get your hands dirty. Wear white and dig in. It's all good. Here's Joan Jett on Giant FM.

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0: 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Rush with Free Will. Wayne Fleet Fall Fair. You say that three times. anyway, it's coming up. At the fairgrounds, of course, on September 17th to 19th. So not this weekend, but next. Thank you for all your texts. And congratulations going out to Gail Cooper in Ridgeway. And I haven't heard back from someone named Kevin. All right. You've each won family passes for the Wayne Fleet Fall Fair. See, I've been practicing. I'll have more passes up for grabs tomorrow.
1: Fridays, the day we all start counting down to quitting time before the coffee even kicks in. 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
1: Shiny cars, tasty food, live music, raffles, and a 50-50, because apparently one reason isn't enough. 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I'm Hillary, and that's what's going on, Niagara.
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1: Good afternoon, I'm Brandon Warby. 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CBSA officers at Southern Ontario border crossing seized more than $13.8 million worth of illegal tobacco and nicotine products in August. Most of the seizures involved large commercial shipments coming from the United States. Some of the biggest hauls included more than 15,000 kilograms of loose-leaf tobacco at the Blue Water Bridge, nearly $3 million worth of nicotine pouches, and more than 1.7 million cigarettes at the Ambassador Bridge. At the Peace Bridge, officers seized 3,000 kilograms of water pipe tobacco, while another major seizure at the Queenston Bridge was valued at more than $2.7 million. So far this year, CBSA officers in Southern Ontario have seized more than $52 million worth of tobacco and nicotine products. The state of emergency has now ended in both St. Catharines and Lincoln, marking a shift from emergency response to longer-term flood recovery. St. Catharines Mayor Matt Sisko and Lincoln officials say immediate conditions have stabilized, but the recovery is far from over. Both municipalities say cleanup, damage assessments, infrastructure repairs, and support for affected residents will continue in the weeks and months ahead. St. Catharines is also continuing its emergency flood alleviation program and pushing the provincial and federal government for recovery funding. Mayor Sisko says ending the state of emergency is an important milestone, but the community's recovery work continues. And King Street in Lincoln will be closed to through traffic for 2 days this week. The section from Lincoln Avenue to Birchmount Avenue will be closed today and tomorrow, weather permitting, while crews replace service laterals as part of a sanitary sewer upgrade. Drivers will need to use Ontario Street, South Service Road, and Durham Road to get around the closure. Local residents will still be able to access their homes from Birchmount Avenue, although some driveway access could be affected. In sports, the Toronto Blue Jays continue their road trip tonight in Sacramento against the A's. The Jays sit a game back from the Guardians for the final wildcard spot in the American League. And the Well and Jack Fish are back in action tomorrow night at the Pond. London leads their best of seven series 2-1. The next time you're scrolling through your phone, visit NiagaraDailyNews.ca and see what Niagara's talking about. 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
0: 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Niagara three-day weather.
1: A mix of sun and cloud today with a high of 26, humidex 31. Increasing cloud tonight, a low of 20. Wednesday, cloudy, a few showers with the risk of a thunderstorm, a high of 28, humidex 36. And Thursday, a mix of sun and cloud with a chance of showers and a high of 23. Currently, it's 23 degrees. 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

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Today is Star Trek Day. Oh, it premiered 60 years ago today. Very important for you not to confuse your Tribbles with the Ewoks from Star Wars. Don't do that. This is Sweet.

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1: Okay, it is the Tuesday edition of the Brain Strain. Still getting used to the fact that it's Tuesday, not Monday. Your chance to win a $25 gift card to Mitchell's Bakery and Marketplace. One in five people say they never do this unless they are forced to. They never do this unless, you know, they have to do it. They have no other choice. They have to do this. What do you think it is? 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
0: 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Niagara three-day weather.
1: Mostly sunny for us today with a high near 26. Tonight, increasing cloud. Late this evening, low down to 20 for tomorrow. Cloudy, a few showers beginning around the noon hour. There is the risk of a thunderstorm. It's going to be muggy tomorrow. High 28, feeling like 36. Thursday, mix of sun and cloud, chance of showers. High 23, we're up to 24, feels like 28.
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Classic Rock 91.7 Cheyenne FM, Linkin Park. That is Numb. On the Brain Strain today, 1 in 5 people say they never do this unless they are forced to. Diane says, go to the doctor. Roberto, a family gathering. Sylvia says, quit their job. Somebody said, get out of bed. Dennis says, work overtime. Charlene says, go through a roundabout. Richard says, take a shower. Sherry says, floss their teeth. And somebody said, pick up dog poop. What do you think it is? 1 in 5 people say they never do this unless they are forced to. Text your guest to 905-732-6917 for your chance to win with the Brain Strain on Giant FM.

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0: 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You ain't seen nothing yet. On the Brain Strain today, 1 in 5 people say they never do this unless they're forced to. Gail says apologize. Shannon says parallel park. Ralph says clean the toilet bowl. Somebody said make a full stop at a stop sign. And Julie says clean the inside of the oven. The answer that I was looking for is change their password. Right? 1 in 5 people say they never change their password unless they have to. When, you know, when they're forced to, you get those notifications. We had a lot of correct answers. We made a draw from all the correct guesses. Congratulations to Emily Patterson of Niagara Falls, picking up the $25 gift card to Mitchell's Bakery and Marketplace. We'll play again tomorrow.
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According to hotel staff, the most forgotten items left in hotel rooms include phone chargers. I can see that. I've left mine many places. Clothes and swimsuits. I get it. Toiletries, sex toys, jewelry, wallets, cash, passports, and dentures. How can you forget your teeth? Can you imagine? If you check into a room, somebody left their teeth there. You know, maybe they were under the pillow and you put your hand under there and there's a set of dentures. Oh.

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0: 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That is Crazy Talk. Oh, do you have an old broken down vacuum cleaner? Maybe somebody will buy it from you, you know, for $4,000. There was an art exhibition, and there was an art collector there, and he offered someone $4,000 for what he believed was an experimental sculpture. Oh, he loved it. He thought, this is so cool. I must have it. I will give you $4,000 before somebody told him that's not artwork. It's actually a broken vacuum cleaner that was used by the venue's cleaning staff.
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1: 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Niagara three-day weather.
2: Well, you know, it feels like summer because it is still summer until the 22nd. Okay? Mainly sunny for today. High near 26, we're just about there. Tonight, increasing cloud. Late this evening, low 20. Tomorrow, cloudy, a few showers beginning near noon. Risk of a thunderstorm, high 28. Humidex, 36 tomorrow. Thursday, it's a sun cloud mix with the chance of showers, 23. We're at 25. Humidex is 28.
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I want to know who's going to have to clean the pool filters. All dogs in the pool today at Rosie Smith Memorial Pool. It's going on from 5:30 until 7 in Wellens. 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

0: 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Hope you have an awesome afternoon. Jeff Brown, the great Brandoon coming up. 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

0: 91.7 Giant FM, Finger 11, Paralyzer. And here we are, day after Labor Day. Back to our labors. I hope I'm okay. I didn't do my usual pre-radio show stretching. So I'm hoping I don't pull something. I mean, everybody's walking in here going, Jeff, what are you trying to pull? And, you know, so stretching is important. Weather forecast, gosh, now that we're back to things, does it really matter? But we'll do the weather forecast after these.
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1: 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Niagara 3-day weather.
0: I guess today would have been that last beach day. Well, it does say last. Sure, you can go to the beach in September. Sunshine for the rest of the afternoon. Increasing cloudiness overnight tonight. 20 degrees, the overnight low. Tomorrow's going to be a rainy day. Tomorrow, cloudy skies, showers and thunderstorms, 28 degrees tomorrow's high. And then skies begin to clear again on Thursday with a high of 23. Sunshine for Friday, high 22. Currently, it's a beach day. Lots of sunshine right now. 25 with a humidex of 30. 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

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Afternoon Drive radio show, and Niagara Ice Dogs. Niagara Ice Dogs' first home game is coming up on the 19th. September 19th, Meridian Center. That's Niagara Ice Dogs' first home game. And we've got some tickets to give away this afternoon. I think we got three pairs of tickets to give away in all. So we'll start now and try and give away our first pair of tickets. So for a pair of tickets to the Niagara Ice Dogs game on September the 19th at the Meridian Center, text DOGS right now to 905-732-6917, and a pair of tickets on the line for the Niagara Ice Dogs home opener, September 19th at the Meridian Center.

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0: 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Coming up at 3, Jeff Van Brandt and his 3 picks. Oh, yeah, we haven't forgotten. 3 songs, something in common. It's just a great way to spend your coffee break, because it is the unofficial, official coffee break radio game where we play the 3 songs. You text us when you think you know what the songs have in common, and you also include a song request, because at the end of the 3rd song, and not before, if you had the commonality correct, and we like your request, we'll play your request. So you win, and everybody wins, because we all want to hear your song. So make sure you're thinking up a good song request to go with it. But it's coming up at 3, Jeff and Brandon's 3 picks.
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0: Welcome to your mid-afternoon escape from the daily grind. It's time for Jeff and Brandon's Three Picks. Can you identify the common bond between these songs? 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
1: Hey, here we go. Three songs, something in common. When you think you know what that something is, I'm sure y'all will. Text us your answer to 905-732-6917. Include your name. Just like to know who we're talking to. Also, a song request. On the off chance that we decide that you're our winner for the day, not only do you have to have the commonality right, you also have to have a really good request. So think of a good one, one you haven't heard in a bit, and include that. Text in your answer, and away we go. Here comes song number one, one of three. Jeff and Brandon's Three Picks from Brownsville Station. 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

0: number one. One of three in our three picks this afternoon. I think it's pretty obvious. I think right out the gates.
1: The clairvoyants are out there today. Does it take too many brain cells to figure this one out?
0: Yeah, you don't have to be much of a clairvoyant to figure this one out. But hey, listen, Nick.
1: Just for fun anyways.
0: Well, yeah, it's fun and the idea that we might play your special exactly. request. And yeah, and you can add a dedication, a little message you want us to read back, you know, maybe some sort of love note. Maybe you're going to maybe plug in a new book you've written. I don't know. But if you want, we'll do that. You don't have to. We just need a really good request.
1: Yeah.
0: That's the thing. The right answer and a good request. And send it in. 905-732-6917. You're texting those answers. And with that all said, here comes song number two. The Helper song, as if you needed it. Song number two of three, Jeff and Brandon's three picks. The Helper song is from Van Halen, classic rock, 91.7, Jive FM.

0: Song number two, the Helper's song. So if you needed help.
1: Not today.
0: Not today. But remember, you have to text us the right answer, and we want a request, but a request that we look at and go, oh my God! and then, you know, that's the sort of request we're looking for. Something interesting, something we haven't heard in a bit.
1: Something that pops.
0: Something that pops. Oh my God! Make us all go David Lee Roth on you. Anyway, here comes song number 3 of 3. This is the giveaway song. It is from Supertramp. 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
1: Jeff and Brandon, three picks. Can you figure out the common bond? Text your guesses to 905-732-6917. 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

0: 917 Chat FM and the Trues with the Thinking Song of the Day. So back we go to the top of the hour, time traveling. And let's recap. The songs we played out stop the hour. Our three picks as they were, song number one, Brownsville Station, Smoking in the Boys Room. Then we had Hot for Teacher by Van Halen. And then Supertramp doing School. And we weren't fooling nobody today.
1: No one was getting past anybody today.
0: Because it's back to school
1: today. Back to school day. Back to school. Anything school related.
0: We start off with delinquents smoking in the bathroom. Then you got Hot for Teacher, which is okay unless you're homeschooled. Mm-hmm. And then School by Supertramp, a little more obvious. There you go.
1: Randy, Yee, Daniel, Chris, Eileen, David, Gary, Dino, Steve, Christine, Joyce, Diane, Sarah, and several others had the right answer. Mm-hmm. And our winner today,
0: who?
1: Chewbacca.
0: Get out. I wish I could do a Chewbacca.
1: I can't do it either. I can't do it. I would try, but I've tried and I can't.
0: I can do it if I'm gargling something. If I actually had something like some Lavoris.
1: Yeah.
0: I could gargle you a Chewbacca, but without it would just be a mess. Chewbacca is our winner.
1: We're gonna play
0: Chewbacca's song in just a few minutes. Remember, we do this each and every weekday at 3. It is Jeff and Brandon, Three Picks.
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4: If you're on the QEW, Toronto bound at Appleby Line in Burlington, the HOV lane is blocked with a stalled vehicle. Watch out for that. At the canal bridges, the Mellamy Avenue Bridge is up and crossing at the border. 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

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Three picks today. All the songs were about school, back to school, that sort of thing. And our winner today, as I mix the big air quotes, the winner today was Chewbacca. And Chewbacca wanted to hear Beastie Boys, classic rock, 91.7, Jive FM.

0: There you go. That one's for Chewbacca. Today's winner on the three picks.
1: I was going to try and do it, but I can't.
0: What are you going to do with the Chewbacca?
1: No. No, I'm not going to be attempting.
0: You would have made a mess. You would have made a mess. That's a back-to-school song there, too.
1: Yeah, I guess it is.
0: It is. And then all the kids go back to school. Do you remember like going back to school as like a little guy?
1: Here and there. I remember high school more, but not as a little kid.
0: But dimly in the mist of time, I kind of remember, when I go back to elementary school.
1: Yeah.
0: The grade school there. And trust me, in my mind, I remember when you went back to school.
1: Yeah.
0: The leaves had already started to change.
1: It wasn't usually still hot out when you went back to school when I was a kid. Yeah, that's true. When I was a kid, too.
0: I thought there was leaves that had already started to change.
1: The fall change has come. Yeah.
0: And has the world changed that much? I guess it has. Maybe
1: it's warmed
0: it has.
1: Up.
0: Unless I'm misremembering, that's possible.
1: Yeah.
0: And of course, back in those days, moms would insist that you had a back-to-school outfit.
1: Yeah, you'd have to go back to school shopping a week before. And
0: you had that sharp back-to-school outfit.
1: Dragged through the stores and you tried on clothes.
0: You were just always thankful you weren't that kid whose mom made them wear a tie. And then
1: I don't think we had any of that in my school.
0: Yeah. We had the back-to-school outfits. And your back to school shoes.
1: PF flyers.
0: What did we have back in the day? I don't remember what we had back in the day.
1: Nikes?
0: I predate those.
1: All that, eh?
0: But we had the back to school shoes, which were always at least a size too big because they had to last you.
1: You got to grow in
0: there. They had to last you. And then, and of course, a brand new unopened package of Laurentian. Pencil crayons.
1: We all had the pencil crayons, yeah.
0: The Laurentian pencil crayons. Not even sharpened yet. Or else maybe you sat at home that night before.
1: Pre-sharpening
0: your Laurentian pencil crayons.
1: Oh, the memories.
0: But, it's back to school. That means, it's not fall yet, but we're getting into the season. And one of the things that happens this time of year is hockey begins again.
1: That's right.
0: And the Niagara Ice Dogs, they're a home opener. Is on September the 19th, and we already gave away one pair of tickets. We got two more pairs of tickets to give away, so we're going to give one more pair of tickets away right now.
1: Okay. Yep.
0: This is for the Niagara Ice Dogs home game, September 19th, Meridian Center, there in St. Catharines. And we're going to have you text. What do we have you text? Okay. Puck.
1: Oh.
0: And be careful with your spelling.
1: No autocorrect.
0: Careful with your spelling. 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

0: 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Niagara three-day weather.
1: Sunshine for what's left of the afternoon. Overnight tonight, increasing cloudiness. Overnight lows going to be 20 degrees. So tomorrow, looks like tomorrow's going to be a rainy day with a few showers and passing thunderstorms tomorrow. 26 tomorrow's daytime high. Thursday skies start to clear again with a high of 23. And Friday, sunshine and 22. Currently 25, got a Humidex 30. 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

0: 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Mornings with Darlene and Brian. Two local voices you know and love.
1: Well, the kiddos are back in school, so keep it safe out there.
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1: Without Alanis.
0: There you go.
1: Yeah, you almost said Alanis Morissette.
0: You gotta love Alanis Miles. Afternoon drive, police blotter. So this guy's driving through the drive-through at a burger joint, right?
1: Mm-hmm.
0: And he's at the window. He's at the pickup window, right? And he's looking through the window. And inside, he can see a kerfuffle inside, right? There's a woman in there, and she's swinging at the staff with it says it's a big stick like a bat. But this is a bat. So I don't know, a table leg,
1: but behind the

0: 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That's right. 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
1: You know it's Rona week when the checkout sounds like this. You're gonna need a bigger cart. Don't miss out on Rona week, August 27th to September 9th.
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3: There is a new issue on the QEW, Toronto bound on the Burlington Skyway. The center lane is blocked with a stalled vehicle. Keep an eye out for that. The Glendale Avenue Bridge is up, and at the border, the Peace Bridge trucks to Canada have a 15-minute wait. 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
1: Good afternoon, I'm Brandon Morby. 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A serious crash on Sunday in Fort Erie has sent two people to the hospital with life-threatening injuries. Sunday afternoon around 2, Niagara Regional Police responded to an accident at the intersection of Helena Street and Dominion Road involving a white Nissan SUV and a red Harley-Davidson motorcycle. Both people on the motorcycle were taken to an out-of-region hospital with life-threatening injuries, while a passenger in the SUV was taken to a local hospital and has since been released. The intersection was closed until 9 that evening while investigators examined the scene, but the circumstances of the accident remain under investigation, with NRP asking for witnesses or anyone with dash cam footage to contact police. Niagara Region Public Health is offering a few simple tips to help families get ready for a healthy return to school. Parents are reminded to make sure kids are brushing twice a day with fluoride toothpaste, flossing daily, and taking advantage of free dental screenings offered through local schools. Public Health also recommends regular hand washing, keeping sick kids home, and making sure immunizations are up to date. Families can check and update vaccine records through Immunization Connect, while children and youth should also have regular eye exams, which are covered annually with an Ontario Health Card. School nurses and public health resources are also available to support students and families throughout the school year. And with students across Niagara heading back to school this week, the Niagara Regional Police Service is reminding drivers to slow down and stay alert around school buses, crossing guards, and school zones. NRPS Constable Richard Hingley says drivers should pay close attention to school bus warning lights. Amber lights mean a bus is preparing to stop, while flashing red lights and an extended stop arm mean drivers must stop and remain stopped.
2: A stop arm will come out, and that is basically the boss of all roads at that point. There is nobody that's allowed to pass a school bus with its red lights flashing.
1: For drivers, the message is simple. Slow down, put the phone away, watch for children and crossing guards, and give yourself that extra second to make sure the road is clear. In sports, the Toronto Blue Jays continue their road trip tonight in Sacramento against the A's. The Jays sit a game back from the Guardians for the final wildcard spot in the American League. And the Well and Jack Fish are back in action tomorrow night at the Pond. London leads their best of seven series 2-1. The next time you're scrolling through your phone, visit niagaradailynews.ca and see what Niagara's talking about. 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
0: 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Niagara three-day weather.
1: Increasing cloud tonight with a low of 20. Wednesday, cloudy, a few showers with the risk of a thunderstorm, a high of 26, humidex 34. Thursday, mix of sun and cloud, a chance of showers and a high of 23. And Friday, sunny with a high of 22. 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

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Survivor. Aye, the Tiger. Remember from Rocky 3? Went up against Clubber Lang. That was Mr. T. It is the Afternoon Drive radio show. Jeff A. and the great Brandon. Still to come this hour. Later on this hour, our daily feature, What Is Today? And at 4:30-ish, Gas Wars. Let you know where the lowest diesel and gas prices we could find in Niagara. We'll tell you where they are. And we'll give away the $25 gift card from George's Greek Village. And best of all, somebody will scream Gas Wars. You don't want to miss it. 4:30.

0: Classic Rock, 91.7, kind of Pam, Kurt Cobain, and Nirvana, Smells Like Teen Spirit. I, to this day, I don't know exactly what that is. That's
1: I don't know. I don't think they have anybody knows.
0: Axe body spray. Well, I don't know. What does that smell like? That's time for stuff you didn't know.
1: Okay, what do you got?
0: I don't know if you knew this, that some tick bites can make you allergic to red meat.
1: I have heard this.
0: Yeah?
1: Yeah, I've heard about this.
0: This is fairly new to me, here's a story. There was this guy, and he was bit by a type of tick. It's called a Lone Star tick. And Lone Star tick bites, I guess, can cause this reaction in people, which makes it so from that point on, you can't eat beef.
1: Oh.
0: You're actually allergic to red meats. It's horrible.
1: Here's the question. Would you rather have Lyme disease or be allergic to meat?
0: Well, you see, I always thought it was Lyme disease you were watching out for.
1: I mean, that could kill you, I guess, but being allergic to beef.
0: Last thing I want is the T-bone steak causing me to, have a reaction. So what this one guy, after he discovered that he was allergic to red meat, he did beef. He did what anybody else would do. He started raising ostriches. he raised 400 ostriches.
1: So he eats the ostriches?
0: Yes, because I guess ostrich meat, it's not beef.
1: It's not beef.
0: It doesn't cause him reaction. And I guess of all the other meats, it's very kind of close to beef.
1: Interesting.
0: So you order the ostrich.
1: Well, now we're coming out at the end of tick season, so I mean... Yeah.
0: Well, you see, just in preparation, now's the time to start raising your ostrich herd.
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6: You're going to find afternoon volume on the QEW today, but there are no collisions to report. The Glendale Avenue and Clarence Street bridges are up, and at the border at the Peace Bridge, Cars Canada have a 10-minute wait. 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
1: Finally, I thought we'd overshot our ish. 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
1: Denise, welcome to Gas Wars.
2: Thank you.
1: Where are you today, Denise?
2: I'm wonderful.
1: Yeah, well, where are you? Where are you calling from?
2: Oh, I'm sorry. I'm Welland.
1: She's calling from
2: I was the one that called Friday and got the call dropped.
1: Oh, really? Well, that's fortunate. You must have been trying hard today.
2: Yeah, I looked and thought,
1: well, good. Well, that's excellent. Because you were there. If anybody recalls last week, you were there. And then suddenly it was like you'd been abducted.
2: Yes.
1: It
2: was my birthday, too.
1: It was your birthday. Oh, well,
2: yes.
1: A belated happy birthday. How was your long birthday weekend?
2: It was good. Thank you.
1: Good. Let's see. Most good. Oh, first off, a belated birthday gift, $25 gift card from George's Greek Village in St. Catharines. That's for you, Denise.
2: Thank you. That's awesome.
1: And let's see. Lowest diesel price today. Port Colborne, once again. Port Colborne has diesel $2.13 a liter, which, believe me, is actually good right now, as weird as that sounds.
2: Mm-hmm.
1: And Niagara Falls, good old Dunn Street there in Niagara Falls, they have the lowest gas in Niagara. But still, the lowest gas price this afternoon is $1.68.
2: Wow.
1: Ouch.
2: Yeah.
1: Well, Denise, again, a happy belated birthday, and enjoy the gift card from George's Greek Village. And thanks for joining us here today on
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0: 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Niagara 3-day weather.
1: Increasing cloudiness overnight tonight. 20 is going to be the low tomorrow. Some showers, maybe some thunderstorms tomorrow. Generally, on again, off again, rainy day tomorrow. High of 26 degrees. It's also kind of muggy with some gusty winds. Then on Thursday, skies start to clear once again with a high of 23. And Friday, lots of sunshine. 22 will be the high to end the week. Currently, we're at 25. Not much of a humid X. 29 with a humid X. Classic Rock 91.7 Giant FM.
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0: 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Mornings with Darlene and Brian. Two local voices you know and love.
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1: It's a Tuesday. Back to everything Tuesday.
2: Back to everything.
1: September 8th.
2: Yeah.
1: Famous people having birthdays today. Gaten Matarazzo, he's Dustin on Stranger Things, 24 years old today. Jonathan Taylor Thomas, he was young Randy Taylor on Home Improvement.
2: Oh, yeah, I remember that show.
1: He was also the voice of young Simba in the Lion King cartoon.
2: That's right.
1: And Jonathan Taylor Thomas is now 45. Martin Freeman, Bilbo Baggins in the Hobbit movies. Is,
2: my precious.
1: Is, no.
2: That's Gollum, but I'm just referring to Lord of the Rings.
1: But okay, good reference.
2: I know my Rings character.
1: Martin Freeman, Bilbo Baggins is at 55, and Rogi Vashon, Rogi the goalie. He's in the NHL Hall of Fame. He's with the Canadiens, the Bruins, the Kings. Grew up on a dairy farm in Pomerol, Quebec. Where he said the kids would sneak water from the well to create a hockey rink with only cows as the audience.
2: the same type of things as the referees, black and white, but
1: I guess so.
2: Not stripes like zebras, but
1: Rogi the goalie, Rogi Vashon, 81 today. What else is today? Today's Star Trek Day. Actually, it's Star Trek Plus Two Day.
2: What's Plus Two?
1: Well, here's the story. Star Trek Day is supposed to commemorate the first day the Star Trek aired in 1966.
2: Oh, I know
1: okay?
2: why. Yeah,
1: yes.
2: Yeah.
1: So,
2: I remember
1: see,
2: this.
1: In 1966, it aired on this date on NBC. However, it had already aired here in Canada on the CTV network 2 days ago. So this is actually Star Trek Day plus two.
2: Plus 2 days, yeah.
1: To call it Star Trek Day, but that'd be a phony and fake Star Trek Day today. The real one was 2 days ago. Just saying.
2: Okay.
1: And finally, today is Iguana Awareness Day. You got to be aware of the iguanas.
2: I remember I told you my roommate had an iguana.
1: Yes. Yeah. And you have to keep an eye
2: out. Watch out for them falling from trees.
1: Iguana Awareness. Because those iguanas will boldly go where no iguana has gone before.
0: Fridays, the day we all start counting down to quitting time before the coffee even kicks in. Whether you're on the tools, on the floor, behind the wheel, or keeping the whole operation from falling apart, you've earned a lunch that doesn't

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1: Good afternoon, I'm Brandon Warby. 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Ontario Provincial Police are investigating a fatal crash on Highway 58 in Thorold this weekend. Saturday night at 11:15, OPP responded to a report of an accident involving a sedan, with investigators saying it appears the vehicle lost control, traveling northbound, and struck a steel guardrail. A 27-year-old from Vaughan was taken to hospital with life-threatening injuries and later died. Anyone with information or video footage is asked to contact the OPP. Niagara Regional Police conducted another series of ride spot checks this weekend, leading to two impaired driving arrests. Officers were at various locations throughout the region Saturday night, stopping more than 400 vehicles and taking 36 roadside breath samples. A 49-year-old woman who refused to give a sample and a 49-year-old man who tested over the legal limit were each arrested and had their license suspended for 90 days, with the man's car also impounded for a week. NRP also gave 7-day license suspensions to 5 additional drivers who tested within the alert range and issued 14 other tickets for various offenses. And Canada's new retaliatory tariffs on American goods are now in effect, targeting a wide range of products in response to the latest U.S. trade measures. Dairy products face some of the highest levies, including a 50% tariff on various milk, cream, and protein products, while fresh cheese and curd face a 25% tariff. Ottawa is also applying tariffs to up to 50% on U.S. wood and paper products, steel, aluminum, and copper, along with clothing, cosmetics, and textiles. Other products facing new tariffs include smartphones, golf equipment, video game consoles, appliances, plastics, motorcycles, and some recreational equipment. In sports, the Toronto Blue Jays continue their road trip tonight in Sacramento against the A's. The Jays sit a game back from the Guardians for the final wildcard spot in the American League. And the Well and Jack Fish are back in action tomorrow night at the Pond. London leads their best of 7 series, 2-1. The next time you're scrolling through your phone, visit NiagaraDailyNews.ca and see what Niagara's talking about. 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

0: What's up? Alien here. You know, from space. And... Oh, I'm loving people's reactions to the news that Lotto Max now has more chances to win, with up to 90 new prizes of $100,000. See? She also can't believe there's millions more to win every single draw. But it's real. Believe it.
1: Oh, alien!
0: Way ahead of you, buddy. Already bought my ticket.
2: More prizes, more chances. Believe it. Lotto Max.
3: 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Niagara three-day weather.
4: Increasing cloud tonight with a low of 20. Wednesday, cloudy, a few showers with the risk of a thunderstorm, a high of 26, humidex 34. Thursday, mix of sun and cloud, a chance of showers, and a high of 23. And Friday, sunny with a high of 22. 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

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This is the Hour of Power. Later on this hour, there's a weird, strange law, but a real law on It's the Law. Type of this one headline. This is one headline that made me look. And, oh yeah, one of us is going to tell the other guy a truly, truly stupid joke. That's just a few minutes away. And as if that weren't enough, we also have a pair of tickets to give away to the first home game of the season for the Niagara Ice Dogs. That's coming up on September the 19th at the Meridian Center. So if you'd like to win those tickets, then you're going to text us. And since it's the first home game of the season, text the word HOME. HOME to 905-732-6917 for a chance at a pair of tickets to the Niagara Ice Dogs home game opener.

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0: It is football season. Yeah, see, everything starts again.
2: It does.
0: Everything starts anew. this is part of the show where we come to a joke. A stupid joke. It's got to be a stupid joke. That's pretty much the only rule. But one of us will tell the other guy a truly stupid joke. 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
2: Yeah.
0: So Brandon reminded me that it's Tuesday. And Tuesday is his stupid day.
2: Yeah, it's my stupid day. 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
0: Go for it.
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0: I don't know. Why did the Invisible Man turn down a job?
2: He couldn't see himself doing it.
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11: On the QEW, you're seeing afternoon volume today. It is slow in spots, but there are no collisions to report. The Queenston Street Bridge is up, and at the border, there's no delay. 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More traffic in minutes.
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0: 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Tom Petty, Learning to Fly. It's the Afternoon Drive Radio Show. I'm Jeff. He's Brandon. That's our story, and we're sticking to it.
1: Yep.
0: I was going to tell you about this headline that made me look. Then, just moments ago, we got this text message that made us look.
1: This is even better.
0: Just setting this up. Earlier on, what is today? We learned that today is Iguana Awareness Day. And then we got this text from Tanya. And Tanya said what?
1: Well, okay.
0: You want to read it?
1: Yeah, I'm going to read it. Hey, guys, I've got an iguana awareness story for you. Back in 2021, we did a kitchen renovation, and unbeknownst to us, Morrison, the iguana, had been stuck behind the wall since about 2004, which is 5 years before we even bought the house. But they found that out from a neighbor. Thankfully, we never smelled him, and one of the contractors went running out of the house because he was freaked out. Other people find valuables. We find a stinking lizard. And they sent a picture of the lizard skull.
0: It's like mummified and in the walls.
1: You cannot make this stuff up. This is amazing.
0: This is why you must be aware of your iguana at all times.
1: So you don't get lost behind the wall.
0: Iguana awareness. Where? Jeez. Yes. It's 11 o'clock. Do you know where your iguana is?
1: Morrison.
0: Morrison. We feel sorry for Morrison,
1: rest
0: the iguana.
1: In peace, Morrison.
0: But he was in there just in tune.
1: For a long time.
0: In tune.
1: Like 2004.
0: In the wall behind the fridge. What's in the wall behind your fridge? Bet you made you look.
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16: 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Niagara 3-day weather.
0: Increasing cloudiness overnight tonight. 20 will be the overnight low. Tomorrow, cloudy skies with showers and some thunderstorms tomorrow. Also going to be gusty winds out of the southwest and kind of muggy. Daytime high will be 26, but feeling like 35 with the humidex. Then on Thursday, skies begin to clear once again with a daytime high at 23 degrees. And Friday, lots of sunshine. High at 22. Right now we're sitting at 24. The Humidex 28. 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

0: 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Mornings with Darlene and Brian. Two local voices you know and love.
1: Well, the kiddos are back in school, so keep it safe out there.
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0: 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That's Trooper, Boys in the Bright White Sports Car, and time for law. These are real laws from real law books. The segment is called It's the Law. Today's law takes us down under to Australia.
1: Down under, crikey.
0: That's not a dingo. you see, in Australia, they had to write this down as a law. In Australia, it's illegal to ring someone's doorbell without a good reason.
1: No Nicky Nicky Nine Door in Australia.
0: Well, maybe you can knock, but you know, as soon as you start ringing the doorbell, that's got to be irritating.
1: It could be annoying, yes.
0: People be saying crikey all over the place.
1: So you have to have a reason.
0: Stick the dingo on you.
1: Well, why would you be ringing someone's doorbell without a reason to begin with?
0: I guess so.
1: I mean, when you're ringing someone's doorbell, you're usually there for something.
0: Yeah, so the doorbell rings in Australia. You go, what? What? That's how they answer the door.
1: Yeah.
0: What?
1: The ringers, g'day. G'day.
0: Then you run off, and then you run afoul of the law. But in Australia, illegal to ring someone's doorbell without a damn good reason, it's the law.
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1: Good afternoon, I'm Brandon Warby. 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A serious crash on Sunday in Fort Erie has sent two people to the hospital with life-threatening injuries. Sunday afternoon around 2, Niagara Regional Police responded to an accident at the intersection of Helena Street and Dominion Road involving a white Nissan SUV and a red Harley-Davidson motorcycle. Both people on the motorcycle were taken to an out-of-region hospital with life-threatening injuries, while a passenger in the SUV was taken to a local hospital and has since been released. The intersection was closed until 9 that evening while investigators examined the scene, but the circumstances of the accident remain under investigation, with NRP asking for witnesses or anyone with dash cam footage to contact police. Niagara Region Public Health is offering a few simple tips to help families get ready for a healthy return to school. Parents are reminded to make sure kids are brushing twice a day with fluoride toothpaste, flossing daily, and taking advantage of free dental screenings offered through local schools. Public Health also recommends regular hand washing, keeping sick kids home, and making sure immunizations are up to date. Families can check and update vaccine records through Immunization Connect, while children and youth should also have regular eye exams, which are covered annually with an Ontario Health Card. School nurses and public health resources are also available to support students and families throughout the school year. And with students across Niagara heading back to school this week, the Niagara Regional Police Service is reminding drivers to slow down and stay alert around school buses, crossing guards, and school zones. NRPS Constable Richard Hingley says drivers should pay close attention to school bus warning lights. Amber lights mean a bus is preparing to stop, while flashing red lights and an extended stop arm mean drivers must stop and remain stopped.
2: A stop arm will come out, and that is basically the boss of all roads at that point. There is nobody that's allowed to pass a school bus with its red lights flashing.
1: For drivers, the message is simple. Slow down, put the phone away, watch for children and crossing guards, and give yourself that extra second to make sure the road is clear. In sports, the Toronto Blue Jays continue their road trip tonight in Sacramento against the A's. The Jays sit a game back from the Guardians for the final wildcard spot in the American League. And the Well and Jack Fish are back in action tomorrow night at the Pond. London leads their best of seven series 2-1. The next time you're scrolling through your phone, visit NiagaraDailyNews.ca and see what Niagara's talking about. 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
0: 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Niagara 3-day weather.
1: Increasing cloud tonight with a low of 20. Wednesday, cloudy, a few showers with the risk of a thunderstorm, a high of 26, humidex 34. Thursday, a mix of sun and cloud, a chance of showers, and a high of 23. And Friday, sunny with a high of 22. 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
1: All right, where are we going?
0: Switzerland.
1: I know a little bit about Switzerland.
0: Your
1: motherland.
0: Your motherland.
1: Yeah, sure.
0: Where Jörg Wiesli, that's his name.
1: Okay.
0: He has, for the third time, captured the world record for the world's longest chili pepper.
1: Third time.
0: Third
1: time's the charm. So I guess
0: he's been
1: outgrown a few times.
0: No, he keeps...
1: Or is it his own?
0: Yeah, he keeps beating himself.
1: Oh, okay.
0: Year over year.
1: Okay.
0: And then he grows those chili peppers. But, you know, normally they're just a little thing. They're about like 3-4 inches long, right?
1: Yeah.
0: He grows them long. His longest chili pepper, the new world record, is 1 foot, 8.6 inches long.
1: How do you get, like, how? How does that even happen?
0: Well, according to Jörg...
1: Do you have a secret?
0: He says they need regular watering and a balanced fertilizer, but not too much. Otherwise, they just produce lots of leaves instead of chilies.
1: Interesting.
0: So, yes.
1: That's the secret to long chili peppers.
0: And Jörg like to do nothing more than show you his long chili pepper. And the current world record, 1 foot, 8.6 inches long.
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2: There is a new problem on the QEW, Toronto bound at Burl Oak Drive in Burlington. The left lane is blocked because of a collision and a stalled vehicle on the 403 westbound at Waterdown Road in Burlington. Watch out for that in the right lane. The Carlton Street Bridge is up and at the border, there's no delay. 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

0: 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Poison, Your Mama Don't Dance. And Welland Jackfish, they're a little bit behind the eight ball. So they're in the playoff series, the opening series there, and then they're down two games to one.
1: So they need the support at home tomorrow night for game four against London. So tickets are still on sale, it looks like, for that. So want to get out there and cheer on the Jackfish, and hopefully they tie up the series.
0: All right. Tomorrow night, The Pond, Welland Jackfish Stadium on Quaker Road, game four of the playoffs.
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8: 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Niagara three-day weather.
0: Increasing cloudiness overnight tonight. 20 is going to be the low tomorrow. Some showers and passing thunderstorms. 26 will be the high. It's going to be muggy and kind of breezy as well. Then on Thursday, the skies start to clear again with a high of 23 degrees. Lots of sunshine for Friday and a high of 22. Currently, we're at 24. Feels like 26. 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

0: 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Mornings with Darlene and Brian. 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

0: 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That is Deep Purple Afternoon Drive Radio Show with Jeff and Brandon. 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
1: All set.
0: Strange but true. Theme park, Six Flags in California.
1: Okay.
0: Have had to close down the X2 roller coaster after it was causing people brain damage.
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0: They say there was two incidents at separate times where the riders suffered. 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
1: It's like getting jolted around.
0: Somebody finally said, you know what? 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
1: We should take this roller coaster out of commission.
0: Yes. Yeah. Anyhow, that's a Six Flags in California. But the X2 ride, it had to close down because it was destroying people's brains.
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3: We had an issue on the QEW, Toronto bound up Burl Oak Drive in Burlington, a collision in the left lane. You may still find some slowdowns through there. All the canal bridges are available, and at the border, there's no delay. 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

classic rock at night. There's Led Zeppelin and Custard Pie. I'll have a slice. 12% of men say they grunt at the gym because they think it impresses women. Meanwhile, 100% of women are just thinking, just wipe down the machine and move on. Big wreck after U2. It's classic rock at night.

0: Classic Rock at Night with Big Rick and the Oaf on your Tuesday after Labor Day. It is, of course, maybe the unofficial end of summer. I know summer goes right through until the 21st, I think, this year. My birthday is officially in fall, being on the 23rd. But we are celebrating the beginning of school, are we not? Yeah, Labor Day was a lot of fun. Did you know Labor Day is the unofficial end of hot dog season? Yeah, the National Hot Dog and Sausage Council. Didn't know there was such a thing. They say between Victoria Day and Labor Day, Canadians eat 7 billion hot dogs. Okay, I'll have one.
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1: 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Niagara three-day weather.
6: Increasing cloud tonight with a low of 20. Wednesday, cloudy, a few showers with the risk of a thunderstorm, a high of 26, humidex 34. Thursday, a mix of sun and cloud, a chance of showers, and a high of 23. And Friday, sunny with a high of 22.
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That song kind of hurts today. School's out. Alice Cooper on this first day of school. You survived it. Hey, tomorrow morning, your next chance to win One Vision of Queen tickets. It's OLG Stage, Falls View Casino. 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

0: Classic Rock at Night with Like a Stone and Audio Slave. It's the Tuesday after Labor Day. Did you know that you can't wear white anymore? It's over. Yeah, no white after Labor Day. That's the rule. I don't know why, but apparently the saying dates back to the Gilded Age in the late 19th century. It was a fashion faux pas to wear any white after summer and Labor Day, because white indicated you were still in vacation mode and you weren't getting your hands dirty. Go ahead and get your hands dirty. Just don't get your pants dirty.
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